0: Well, that does mean something.
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0: 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E fraud complaint meeting with Kathleen. 3213 McCorkindale Road.
1: 34.
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0: John, Penny.
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2: Barrett.
0: In the area of 3264 Main Street in the town of York, meeting with Ronnie Wall. Say his wife was going northbound and something flew off a vehicle. Weren't able to get any more information. The phone went silent.
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0: 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Delta Henry Sam Adam 247. DHFA 247. Ruby on case and name.
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1: Copy. When you're clear of briefing in the area of mile marker 23, northbound in Danville, caller hit an unknown object, unknown if there's any damage. He will be at Burger King waiting for you.

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0: Again, Zero Mary 3467, LZM 3467, cell phone to South of 10.
1: Southbound, South of 10. 6.
2: Zero, South of 10, copy.

0: 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John Henry Boy, 2068 GHB 2068, 35 at Interstate.
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0: 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It's going to be the Sky Rock Campground, lot 81, B as in boy. The physical family trouble over money, negative weapons or intox, Sky Rock Campground in Austin.
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Artist Veteran on day, your email's requested 9475 Myers Road, Gene City, Route 436, and then Monday by Roseville. The 92-year-old female fallen uninjured list looking for lift assistance priority 4. It's our dispatch to Nundy Ambulance Request at 9477 Myers Road. It's between the State Route 436 and Nundy Byersville. The 92-year-old female fallen requesting lift assistance priority 4.

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1: 144.
0: Lincoln Adam, Nora 4697. LAN 4697. Southbound, Southbound.
1: Southbound, Southbound.

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1: 2-8-2, dispatch.
2: 24-6 dispatch, traffic New York.
3: 24-6.
2: George Tom Edward. 2940, GTE 2940, V29 southbound, exit 8.
3: Southbound 8.
0: One 36 low plate.
3: Go ahead.
0: King William Adam, 8330, KWA 8330.
3: Number.

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1: One 63 390 northbound West 10.
0: 6601 West Main Road in the town of Lima off of Harold Ave. For the car off the road with two occupants, caller was the neighbor that walked across the street. Didn't seem to be injured. 6601 West Main Road, Lima.
2: One 46 is special. How's that way also?
0: Copy 146. So 144, your status?
3: Hi, Megan Sir George Lima as well.
0: 10-4.

0: 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This is Dispatcher 404 and 076 for the backup to Clickville, 29 Main Street, for the commercial burglar alarm, showing entry door perimeter. Units responding, acknowledge.
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0: It looks like they're trying to take off. Westbound at 5.
1: Kamisa, first taking off westbound on 5. Only until there for 163, I'll use channel 2, 2.

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0: No, they're driving in a cornfield near a car.
1: Are we driving in a cornfield?

0: 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We'll get you an air here in a second.
1: Copy, your hold on.
0: Go ahead, open air for a minute.
1: Over. Three zero, I'm on the main.
2: What do you have?
1: We're all set.
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1: 144.
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1: Over. 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
4: Time it out, please.
1: Good time out.
4: Three, six, one, 13. We're probably going to be clearing here in a minute.
5: Denver, I just pulled in the entrance.

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1: Negative. Alright, the alarm company's back on the phone. 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
0: Got it.
1: I'll put you back on.

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0: 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And just let me know if they're good and probably want to put in the job.
1: She's LQS using data through 2030 and a negative 2-9.

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0: Lots of tricky stuff. I'm going to start. I'm going to start away.
1: And then?
0: Disregard for a second.
1: Disregarding for a second.
0: She's speaking better. You start next available, though.
1: Coming next available. How far out is it?
0: Drivable, but probably about 50, 80 foot.
1: Coming.
0: We're in a drive.

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0: Girl I added in the job wants to be seen by EMS. I asked her why and she said because she wants to. So if you could just start on my way for help.
1: Have you started EMS?

0: for dispatch 2 Lima, you're fired up from an eastbound on a phone for a Lima and ambulance. Law enforcement is out in the area of 6601 West Main Road, puts it in the area of East Avenue Lima Road and Harold Ave. For the location of a one vehicle on DC, a female requesting a check over. Fire dispatcher 2 Lima, your fire department, East Avenue, phone for a Lima and ambulance. Law enforcement out in the area of 6601 West Main Road, puts it between East Avenue Lima Road and Harold Ave. They're out with a one vehicle on DC and a female requesting a check over. 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
1: Just have one basic knowledge.

leaving a message. You can disregard the last call. It's actually going to be west of the town line, Livingston County, for ambulance can start. It's actually going to be in the area 6402 at East Ave on Lima Road. But if I'm going to disregard the last call in Livingston County, if you can start an ambulance. It's going to be in the area of 6402 East Ave on Lima Road.

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0: Good copy.
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1: Okay, 2-3 is on.
3: Six right one from Avon.
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0: 2301, I'm seeing.
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0: 276 on.
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0: Copy. 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

0: 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We're going to be clear with refusal. 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
1: Copy. If we have a contact info for him, can you just empty it to me, please?
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1: 113.
0: Lincoln William King, 7861, LWK 7861. Be northbound or south of 7.
1: Northbound, south of 7.

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0: 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I'm going to be 10-8 and 10-0 with another one. You ready?
1: Go ahead.
0: It's going to be New Jersey, Nora 96, William, Henry William, N96WHW, northbound at the rest area.
1: Northbound at the rest area.

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0: Can you respond to 34 Rochester Street, apartment 1, me and Amelia? States her brother Mohammed, a 16-year-old male, left on foot about 5 hours ago after a verbal argument, last seen wearing blue shirt and shorts. 34 Rochester Street, apartment 1.
1: Where is he?

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1: 24-6.
0: Mary Boy Edward, 3396. MBE, 3396. You know, State Route 39, just outside of the county.
1: Yeah, outside of the county.

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0: Be Kenny from the residence. 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

0: 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I'll be all set. 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

0: First, Mr. Tunande, for ambulance, a trunk status in Livingston County for the ALS, respond to 1167 Main Street in the town of Portage, off of Hunts Hollow Road for the 92-year-old Gamble chest pains and difficulty speak between breaths to Party 1. That's first, Mr. Tunande, for your ambulance in Livingston County for the ALS, respond to 1167 Main Street in the town of Portage, off of Hunts Hollow Road for the 92-year-old Gamble chest pains and difficulty speak between breaths to Party 1.
1: Service.
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0: 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I attempted contact with the owner, left a message. 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
1: 10-4, can you just confirm the address again?
0: Stand there. Two 43 East Main Street, Shoreline Sailboats.
1: Okay.

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0: You can go ahead and clear me off this and put me back on the other. You will be waiting for a phone call from the owner. Everything looks fine and I secured it.
1: Debbie.

0: First, Mr. 2-9 day, you have my second page for your status ambulance or cruiser waiting at driver to respond on 1167 Main Street, Newtown of Portage. The 92-year-old female with chest pains and difficulty speak between breaths to Party 1.
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0: North Hatchie, Livingston County, for your ambulance and calibre for your first responders. This is on a 4833 Covington Road in the town of Leicester off of York Road. At least 71-year-old female that fell down a blood tire flight of stairs with head pain. It's a priority 4. That's Fire Spectre 2, Livingston County, for your ambulance and calibre for your first responders. Just on a 4833 Covington Road in Leicester for the 71-year-old female that fell down a flight of stairs with head pain. It's a priority 4.
1: 628 from Hampton.
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1: Law enforcement field.
0: Respond 240 Washington Street between North Street and Main Street in the village of Livonia. 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
1: 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We have a verbal mail. 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
0: You're out with a mail. What was the rest of your message?
1: You just worked up on me.
0: Copy. Are you 4-6? You want to turn guard?
1: I'm all set.
0: Copy. You're all set.

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0: 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The ambulance is headed to noise.
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0: You can put me back on that 34 Rochester Street job. See a male sleeping in a passenger side of a car with no plates on it. I'm going to check on him.
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1: VRJ for the tow, 25-minute ETA. 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
2: 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He's back in the house. Everything's all set. I'll be 10-8.
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0: 0-0-3. Hey, 911 hang up. That plotted at 7558 Feather Street in Springwater. No answer on the callback and nothing in-house. 9558 Feather Street, Springwater.
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1: Road.
0: If you can respond, 135 Franklin Street between Village Plaza and Maple Street, the Taco Bell and the Village of Danville. Caller states a male with long dark hair and dark skin went through the drive-thru earlier and made remarks about her being alone inside the store, and he's now been sitting outside in a gray SUV for about an hour and a half, moving around in the back seat and trunk. 135 Franklin Street, Taco Bell.
1: Jennifer.
0: Do you want a second car at this time?
1: I should be all set.
0: Copy.
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2: 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No complaint to be seen. 7042 West Main Road, Lot 24.
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0: Ontario County is on the phone with a 14-year-old female from that address reporting that her parents are verbally arguing. Unknown weapons, both parties are in talks, and the father is outside hiding in the woods.
1: Copy. Still a little bit far out. Do they have a car they're sending?
0: They do not. They don't have anyone close. Stretcher 1844.
1: 44 copies.
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0: 4 and 6, time out. This is 076.
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1: Definitely, thank you.
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0: 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Vehicle's been removed on 10-8.
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1: 2844.
0: Mary Boy Edward, 2408MB, 2408, northbound 26.
1: Northbound 26.

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1: 2844.
0: Clear from that stop out with New Jersey when you're ready.
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0: Lincoln 81, William Zebra John, L81, WZJ. I'll be northbound 27.
1: Northbound 27 with New Jersey.

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1: 184-4.
0: Zebra Paul Sam 2092, ZPS 2092, southbound to South County.
1: Southbound to South County.

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0: Prince Frederick City Livingston County area LS is being requested to assist to 31 Maple Ave in the village of Cohocton off of Wheeler Street. For the 78-year-old female with a seizure, that's Prince Frederick City Livingston County for the ALS unit to respond to 31 Maple Ave in the village of Cohocton off of Wheeler Street for the 78-year-old female with a seizure.
1: Six two six six for Hanson's.
0: 3666.

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1: 076.
0: Northbound in the area of 52 Big Tree Street between Main Street and Livonia Station in the village of Livonia. There's a large tree that fell down on power lines, completely blocking the road. No arcing or sparking. 52 Big Tree Street, village of Livonia.

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0: 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Do you have an ETA?
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0: Lincoln Zebra Boy, 2232 LZB, 2232 southbound 7.
1: Southbound 7.

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1: X6.
0: 122 Murray Street in the village of Mount Morris for the 65-year-old male with difficulty breathing. 122 Murray Street.
2: Fire Special 2 Mount Morris, you're inside this ambulance in Livingston County for the mutual aid. I respond to 122 Murray Street in the village of Mount Morris. For the 65-year-old male with difficulty breathing, it's a priority one. That's Fire Special 2 Mount Morris, you're inside this ambulance in Livingston County for the mutual aid. I respond to 122 Murray Street in the village of Mount Morris for the 65-year-old male with difficulty breathing, it's a priority one.

0: 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I am on location. There is no ambulance on the scene. Can you contact Stuba and see what's going on?
1: I believe they were still in route. Welcome, McCall.
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0: Are you in the village of Cohocton between Rosencrantz Street and Wheeler Street?
1: Negative. I'm in North Cohocton and looks like my crosses are Maple and Cemetery.
0: Okay, you're at the wrong location.
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0: I think I'm rolling up on Carver Steer. It's going to be West Lake Road and Long Plain. Got a plate ready.
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0: Dispatch 1844 for the 911. 14 North Church Street in the Village of Dundee. The third party report that two females are physically fighting. They have weapons, positive in tox. 14 North Church Street.
1: Golly.

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1: 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Lincoln Victor, Victor 2293, LVV 2293, 408, hold on.
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dispatch at 214. That's affirmative. I've got Kim Michelson on the line regarding a traffic complaint that was taken by you guys yesterday. Can I send it through?

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1: Copy on 19.
0: 214.
1: 214, if you could respond over to 265 East Main Street, going to be the quick leaves for the lockout of a Dodge Caravan, color black. It is running and there is a cat in the car. It's going to be at pump 2. The quick leaves.
0: Copy.

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0: 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I'm going to be 15 at the exit 9 overpass.
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0: You respond over to 6 Puppy Lane. This is Livonia Lenter. You're going to be meeting with Brendan, who's waiting by the gray Dodge Durango by the blue maintenance building for the custody problem. Not progress.
1: Never.

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0: It's going to be Virginia, Tom Adams Sam, 6260, TAS 6260, be 36 at the goal.
1: 36 on the goal.

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0: 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CDL Class A from Monday.
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1: It's 3135. On Mount Morris for follow-up.

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1: 3135. On Mount Morris for follow up.
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1: 148.
0: You respond over the Colony Dry Cleaners, 4271 Genesee Valley Plaza in Geneseo. For the trespass report, there's a homeless man with a parrot that was told he was no longer welcome in the store a while back. He did stay in the store the past couple nights. That male is currently on the sidewalk between the dry cleaners and Wegmans. That's the Colony Dry Cleaner.
1: 148.

0: 133 dispatch. 133. He put myself in 169 on a CR from this year. 13529. And we'll be out at 303 Keating Lane for an NTO.
1: 303 Keating.

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1: 184-4.
0: Henry Edward Zebra, 5591. HEZ, 5591. Southbound 390 at 9.
1: Southbound 390 at 9.

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1: Mm-hmm.
0: 7-10 to check the welfare. Number 20 North State Street. Checking the welfare of a 16-year-old female. Details are on the cup. Apparently, this has been an ongoing thing. She's not at that location. She may be at a hunt address. If you can contact the mother with the results, please.

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Going to the second floor, Lilac, for the 92-year-old male that's conscious breathing with an upper level of consciousness. 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I started 10 minutes ago, history of stroke. 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
0: Lincoln Paul Henry, 7277, LPH, 7277, Hermiton 390 at 9.
1: Suspendment.

0: Dispatch 167. Dispatch to 167. I have a T on a subject on the phone from 15 Hopkins. What are you looking for?
1: Negative, but I am out at 15 Hopkins.
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1: One, 53, I have on road.
0: We're able to be observant for a gray Honda Accord with a loud exhaust that's coming from Keating Lane in Nunday. The complaint says that they work in Geneseo.
1: Yeah, 10-4, let me get turned on.
0: Different. Dispatch to 655.
2: 655.
0: Were you looking for a Tiana subject from 15 Hopkins?
2: Neither.

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2: Was that a traffic complaint in Geneseo, or was it just leaving Kitty Lane?
3: It was leaving Kitty Lane heading to Geneseo.
2: You can throw me on it, I'm in on day.
3: Definitely.
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1: 133, go ahead.
0: Going to be unrelated to that traffic complaint, but Lincoln, Sam, 5652, LLS, 5652. I'll be at Mill at Walnut.
1: Mill at Walnut.
2: Well, 169 dispatch over here.
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1: 1844.
0: Just for exit 10, I-390 southbound, Pennsylvania, Zebra Tom Nora, 6846, VTN 6846.
1: Pennsylvania southbound, exit 10.

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1: That's affirmative. Still loud and clear.
0: Sounds good. I'll knock the patch down for the time being.
1: Thank you. Four three dispatch. 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
0: Can you respond to 5564 Turkey Hill Road in the town of Canisius off of Rowland Road for the individual looking to turn over some property? 5564 Turkey Hill Road in the town of Canisius.

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2: 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Going to be out at 2207 River Road in Caledonia.
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0: 169, I got a WBI request to respond to 4 Portage Street, the 7-Eleven store in Nunday. 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That's 4 Portage Street, 7-Eleven store in Nunday.
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1: 2049.
0: King Henry Charles 3259, KHC 3259, I'll be northbound at 31.
1: Northbound at 31 in Pennsylvania.

0: one, I three, space two Sierras with you.
1: One foot down.
0: 31010, that's 310 in the second, 30071, 371.

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1: 1-844.
0: Lincoln Frank Victor, 8817, LFV 8817, southbound 390 at exit 10 off ramp.
1: Southbound exit 10 off ramp.

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0: 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You're going to be meeting with Karen Allen, who's driving the silver Honda CRV that's looking to pick up property from 14 West Liberty.
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1: 162.
0: Henry Lincoln, Henry, 6745, HLH, 6745, BE, 390, southbound on ramp, exit 10.
1: Southbound on ramp, exit 10.
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0: 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LJT 1281. Southbound 390, North Avon Road.
1: Southbound at North Avon Road.

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1: What do you call for?
0: I'm 144 of the Walmart Superstore in Geneseo. If you could see Mr. Maurer, Russ Maurer, he'll be on the grocery site. He'll make himself known to you regarding some. We're just going to call it a civil matter at this point.
1: Temper.
0: Is there a 5G copy of that? Sure, your best.
1: Oh, okay.

0: Joshua 1844.
1: 44.
0: I just realized she's actually a two-car response. You want another car?
1: I'm fine for now. I'll advise. Thank you.
0: How far?

0: Special 162 chicken stairs.
1: 416, you can tell me.
0: Okay. Four 3 2 to fire dispatch. We're going to be back in service.

0: special to Marine One. Marine One. The area of 45, 46 for your waypoints. You'd be looking for a white and black Carolina that is disabled. Alrighty. Can you give me an address?
1: New book on it.
0: The area 3572 Shoreline Drive, somewhere up in the northeast corner.
1: Copy. Yeah.

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1: It's 169-36.
0: Finish bound over the Woodland Hills Golf Course. That's 8780 State Route 408 in Nunday. The lockout with a black 2003 Toyota Camry. The complainant will be arriving in a silver and black Mustang in about 5 minutes. Woodland Hills.
1: Copy.

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1: Seven ten.
0: Were you able to respond for that lockout at the Woodlands Hills Golf Course?
1: Sure can.
0: Can you copy?
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1: Marine One, it was out in the water in the northeast corner there.
0: Where in the area looking?
1: Turn four.

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2: Can you respond to 2927 McCorkendale Road in the town of Caledonia between Lester Road and Sandhill Road for a check the welfare of a Jackson Woodworth, 14 or 15 years old? Complainant believes there's an OOP between him and the father and is worried that the residence is not healthy. 2927 McCorkendale Road in the town of Caledonia.
0: Copy.

0: 83 dispatch, myself 852, out of the jail.
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2: 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We were able to get it running, we'll be clear.
1: Copy, 5142 Michael Sam, you were able to get it running.
3: Yep. 1849 dispatch, traffic stop, New York.
4: 1849.
3: Correction, it's going to be PA Lincoln John David 1925 LJD 1925. I'll be northbound at 31.
4: Northbound 31, Pennsylvania.
0: 142 dispatch, you call him?
4: 10-4, I do have that subject you were looking for on the phone. Can I send him through?
0: Work cell, please.
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Fire dispatcher to Mount Morris for your status to ambulance. Livingston County for the ALS responding to 11 Murray Hill Drive, the CNR. Going to be the TCU ground floor for the 73-year-old male with the aortic aneurysm leak. That's a priority 3 call. That's fire dispatcher to Mount Morris for your status ambulance. Livingston County for the ALS to respond to 11 Murray Hill Drive, the CNR. Going to the ground floor TCU for the 73-year-old male with a leaking aortic aneurysm. That's a priority 3 call.

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1: 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Unknown weapon. 32 Jefferson.
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1: Can you run a Maryland client ID for me, please?
0: I can. Go ahead.
1: 1027410488. And again, that's Maryland.
0: That works for me.

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0: Can you add a plate to the job?
1: Go ahead.
0: Linton Paul Henry, 5306. LPH 5306. I spoke to him. He was just seeing if she wanted them to, if he could cut their grass. He lives here at 20 West Ave.
1: Copy LPH 5306, and he was seeing if he could cut their grass.

0: Well, sir, I'm not getting anything back with that client ID number.
1: Yeah, I was starting with that as well. I'll be sending.
0: Never.
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0: 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JLC 2348, going to be 36 at Dutch Street.
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0: 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If you can just put myself in 125 on the CR associated with the warrant for him.
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1: You want to log in?
0: Lincoln William 6940, LWW 6940, southbound at the rest area.
1: Southbound rest area.

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0: In the area of 9429 Meter Road, that's close to O'Brien's septic. Can we check on the wall for around the white female with the dark hair, wearing a light-colored tank top and dark pants, possibly in her 30s. She was carrying a backpack and she was crying. She was last seen headed east on the railroad. It's close to O'Brien's.
1: Copy.

Who's that? 653 complaint. 653, you respond over to 43 East State Street, the Chinese restaurant over there, meeting with Lee. She states her identification was stolen. Would like you to report 43 East State Street. Front report.

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1: 24-4.
0: In the constructed trailer plate, 390 southbound at exit 9.
1: Southbound, exit 9.

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0: 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Probation's on location. They're looking for somebody to come assess Daniel Brown's mental health.
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0: 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If you've been responding over to 18 West Street with 710 for that mental health assessment.
1: Affirmative, I'll be in route.

0: 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Three zero eight South Eric, Lincoln King Sam 6873, LKS 6873 North Street.
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0: Special 405. Responding with the ambulance number 50 West Avenue. Be for the 47-year-old female that fainted is conscious now. 50 West Ave.
1: Bravo.

0: Fire dispatcher to Danville, your status ambulance, Livingston County for the ALS to respond to 50 West Ave in the village of Danville between Fulton Street and Jefferson Street for the 47-year-old female, conscious, alert, and breathing after a syncopal episode. It's a priority 3 call. That's fire dispatcher to Danville for your status ambulance, Livingston County for the ALS responding to 50 West Ave in the village of Danville between Fulton Street and Jefferson Street for the 47-year-old female who is now conscious, alert, and breathing after a syncopal episode. It's a priority 3 call. Copy 689 in your room.
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4: Qualified on dispatch. If I'm not already on it, can you put me on CR for this year, please?
1: Go ahead, 159.
4: 31133. Again, 31133.

0: 161, the sheriff's office complaint.
1: 161, you up.
0: 161, continue to Dollar Tree in Geneseo, 4343 Genesee Valley Plaza. You're going to be meeting with Marion. She's going to be in a black Town and Country minivan in the handicap spot. She reports that she was hit on the store and the other vehicle left. Only description of what it was a dark vehicle. Dollar Tree in Geneseo for the NBC. Not Robert.
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0: 142 dispatch, 10-0, Ontario.
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0: 63266 Mary George, 63266 MG. It's going to be South Street by the post office.
1: From the post office, South Street.
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0: 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And there's a camper 10 feet from the shed. Your assignment's going to be an option one. But fire dispatcher to Geneseo, your fire department requested. Geneseo, your status ambulance requested to respond to 4541 Reservoir Road in the town of Geneseo between Bellwood Drive and Morgan View Road for the shed that's on fire. Your assignment's going to be an option one.
1: Get a hold of them. Let Strong Security meet me on the parking lot.
0: Ever. 6150.
1: 150.
0: Can you reroute to a shed on fire on Reservoir Road? Three 181 is secured. 4541 Reservoir Road with a shed on fire and a camper that's 10 feet from it.
1: Ten four. Can you just get in touch with my caller and let him know I'll meet him over there then?
2: Yeah, 1-4 to search.
0: 1-4.
2: Where's he coming from?
0: 10-9.
1: Where's 150 coming from?
0: Plus 50, where are you? My map's not working right now.
1: I'm on South Street, just about to pass back in.
0: 1-4.
3: Copy. I'm just leaving the office. 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

0: 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We just have to shut now.
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1: 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Poker 3 and 4 is in route 4.
0: Poker 3 and 4 is in route. 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We're in route. 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
1: We're working on it.
0: Car 3-1 fire dispatcher, the fire is under control.
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1: Okay, we're overhauling and preliminary investigation. You can discontinue the timer.
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2: 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I'll be Westlake at Cottonwood Drive.
0: What? Westlake at Cottonwood.

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1: Puffer 315 on Ops 1.
0: Yeah, what's your tank level there in 316?
1: Filling up as we speak. Almost a half a tank.
0: Okay, once your full 316 is empty, the MAC can be released.
1: 10-4.
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1: It's going to be a priority one traffic complaint that is now turned into a discon. 9028 Hartman Road on West Sparta between Stoner Hill Road and Goho Road. David reporting he was attempting to make a left-handed turn and a vehicle swerved around him. He then followed the vehicle back to those residents and they're now screaming at each other. 9028 Hartman Road in West Sparta.
0: Copy.
1: 249.
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0: Can you respond over to 30 Meadow Drive? Meeting with Bonnie, who has some concerns about her neighbor Richard. She'd like to talk about 30 Meadow Drive.
1: 10-4.
2: 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That's 10-0.
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0: Post office, John CO for a male laying on the ground. Caller stated that he was awake but then disconnected.
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0: Do you have EMS started?
1: Negative.
0: If you want to get them started, please.
1: How far would you have?
0: A 57-year-old male slid out of his wheelchair while they were breaking in a light and is currently on the ramp of the back of the van.
1: 10-4.

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Lewis County for potential mutual aid. 13 South Street, the post office in Geneseo, between 2nd Street and Main Street for the 57-year-old male that fell out of his wheelchair and is currently on the ramp in the van. That's Fire Spectre 2, Geneseo, first page for your second ambulance showing on status. Lewis County for potential mutual aid. Post office in Geneseo, 57-year-old male that fell out of his wheelchair. It's a parade 4.

0: 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That's Firestarter 2, Livingston County ambulances requested. 197 Temple Street in Avon for a 72-year-old male that's also a level of consciousness with a fever. Priority 2.
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0: 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I'll be 10-8, 10-0 again when you're ready.
1: All right.
0: Lincoln George, George, 4034. 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
1: 28 Lakeville Road.
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1: 419, 0-0.
0: It's going to be southbound on 36 past Simpson Road. Looking for a black Toyota Tacoma all over the road with possibly a child in the back seat not buckled. Do have a good plate of New York Red John David King 9144, JDK 9144.

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0: 119.
2: 119. This is advised from vehicle continued southbound. Caller's no longer behind it. Last seen passing Craig Road.
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2: Well, 19 is best caller. Want to be met with?
1: Negative.
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0: 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It's going to be 28 by Dunkley.
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0: York Travel Center, 3667 Main Street. An employee reported there's a male intoxicated drinking outside, refusing to leave and stating he wants to go to jail.
1: 151 Cathy. 161 Cathy from Dewey Hill.
0: Thank you.
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0: Hello. Going to be an open line 911 investigation. Plotting at 2577 Leroy Caledonia Road. Site the Gunsmoke Grill in the town of Caledonia. No answer on callback. 2577 Leroy Caledonia Road.

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0: It's going to be Danville PD meeting with Ivan for an unauthorized use of a 2007 Chevy Tahoe that's registered to the complainant. Danville PD.
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0: 197, checking the parking lot. It's full of vehicles.
1: Over.
0: And this is
1: 161.
0: No.
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0: 15 by 1 mile and 19.
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0: All right, dispatch over, follow 161 back to the office.
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1: EMS heading over to the Moose Club, 6 Main Street, have a 92-year-old female unconscious as breathing. They use feet to use the back door. 9 Gibson Street, 92-year-old female is unconscious but breathing. Use the back door. The Danville Free Ambulance is accounting for the ALS portion. 6 Main Street in Danville, Moose Club. 92-year-old female, unconscious, but breathing. 21. I'll take a look.

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0: Good morning. I'll be in service at Hamptons, and I'll be heading towards that damn phone call.
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1: 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I'd say 2,000. 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
1: Approximately 10 minutes.
0: 8-9.
1: Also 10 minutes.
0: Can we both 10 out?
2: Hi, 382 dispatch. We're going to head north and intercept.
0: Copy, going north and going to intercept.

0: 6266, 5282. We're coming down 63.
1: Five, two, eight, two to the last unit. Can you repeat yourself, please?
0: 6666, 5282. We're coming down 63.
1: 10-4, we'll head north till we intercept. 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
0: 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Talked some sense into her. She's going to wait until the other party's served. 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

0: 9282 dispatch. We're going to be out at the pumps at the bus garage. 6266, copy.
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0: Five two two two six six. We have a patient working now.
1: Five two two. I didn't copy that.
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0: 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Yeah, I'll advise.
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2: Second CR for mental. 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
1: Copy that. Do you want us to just use 4 Cross Street for the address?
2: You can use the travel center. It's where the statements were made.
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1: Hi.
0: I'll be at 6259 South Lime on. I'll get your plate in a minute. It's a black Toyota minivan.
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1: looks like you might be going past. Would you check the address of 2639 Main Street? I have an anonymous report of them burning garbage and producing a bunch of black smoke in the area.
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0: Oh, where's call back?
1: Negative, it's anonymous.
0: 5-4, checked area. No black smoke, Saratoga County.
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0: You can send me that parking in Lakeville. Cancel 150. Everything looks fine tonight.
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1: 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Everything's all set. You can cancel.
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0: 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CAL YPS 0. 15 Maplewood F.
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0: Bill, Pennsylvania, King X-ray William 3035, KXW 3035, northbound 4.
1: Northbound 4, PA.

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1: 10-4.
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2: Can you put me on 137 stab, please? 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
1: 2846.
3: John 36, Young Adam Mary, J36, YAM, exit 6 northbound.
1: Exit 6 northbound.

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0: 5-4-2, Danville, for your 611 showing status, Lewis County for the ALS portion. 22 William Street and Danville between Clay and Eagle. 61-year-old Mal, difficulty breathing, cold sweats, party 1. That's Danville for your 2nd ambulance showing status, Lewis County for the ALS portion. 22 William Street and Danville, 61-year-old Mal, difficulty breathing, party 1.
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1: 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Should be a Buick LaCrosse color block.
2: Yeah,
0: Spectre 408.
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2: there, dispatch. I'll check for the traffic complaint for now.
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